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From the top of the CN Tower, all the way down to the pitch at BMO Field, we welcome all the visitors coming to see World Cup Soccer. 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

They say Toronto speaks over 100 different languages, but for the next few weeks, Toronto only speaks one. 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

Yeah, so on one hand, we're happy spring and warmer weather are here. But on the other hand, there's a lot of people we don't want to see in shorts. Just saying, 105.1 The River.

0: 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We're going to take a quick break, then back to the music that moves you. 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
1: Waking up next to you. Waking up next to you. Friday night, let me take you out. Show downtown what it's all about. Something kinda like we used to do. 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As beautiful as when we first met.

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1: Ah, dirty. 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

We love our hockey, but right now it is time to trade in the sticks for the boots. The Global 90 Minutes have taken over the TO, and we are bringing you the front row energy blasting all the way from Niagara on 105.1 The River.

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Canada is on the world stage. The stadium lights are burning bright, and the hometown crowd is ready to blow the roof off. Keep it locked right here as we echo the chants of a city making soccer history with 105.1 The River.

Thank you for listening to the John Tesh Radio Show in the wee small hours of the morning. We're glad you're here. I hope your morning is going well. I'm John Tesh, and you're listening to 105.1 The River. All right, parents, grandparents, it's time to talk about your kids here. The key to boosting your child's academic success may come down to non-cognitive skills, meaning skills that do not involve things like memory, attention, logic, and mental processing, because new research is now telling us that non-cognitive skills like motivation, self-regulation, and perseverance play an important role in academic achievement. The study published in Nature Human Behavior followed over 10,000 kids from age 7 to 16. It found that while cognitive abilities are important, of course, non-cognitive skills become progressively more powerful in predicting academic outcomes over time. By the end of high school, non-cognitive traits were equally as important as cognitive skills in determining success. How about that? So what exactly are these non-cognitive skills? They aren't directly related to intelligence or knowledge of a certain subject. Instead, they're things like self-control and curiosity, grit and social skills, and having a growth mindset. Cognitive skills help you solve a tough math problem. Non-cognitive skills keep you motivated to solve a tough problem.

Big hugs, bigger laughs, and the biggest heart. That's Dad. Today, we celebrate him with music, memories, and love. Happy Father's Day from 105.1 The River. If all I-

0: Niagara's number one source for local news, great music, and the personalities you know and love. This is 105.1, The River. So there's a new organizing trend that sounds completely backward. You make a huge mess on purpose. It's the chaos decluttering method. You take one small space, like a drawer or pantry shelf, and dump everything out into one big pile. The idea is to create a mess so obvious you can't ignore it, and then you're forced to deal with it. Decluttering expert Mac Paxton says it works because it creates urgency and keeps you going. But here's the catch. It only works for certain personalities. It's best for people whose homes are already pretty tidy, but who have hidden messes behind closed doors. Here's a quick test to know if it's for you. Look at your kitchen counters right now. If they're clear because clutter stresses you out, chaos decluttering may be your method. But if your home already feels out of control, adding more mess can backfire and leave you feeling overwhelmed instead of motivated. The other critical rule is to start small, like with a junk drawer, not your entire kitchen. The goal is to have a quick win and see progress. And that sense of completion will give your brain a reward and make you more likely to keep going.
1: No matter what, you got to strut.

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No matter what you're doing this morning, we appreciate you listening to the station that plays Niagara's best music and provides intelligence for your life. This is 105.1 The River. Experts are now telling us a better night's sleep starts in the kitchen. Erica Jansen is a professor of nutritional sciences at the University of Michigan School of Public Health. She says there's a growing body of research that shows consistent healthy eating can have a meaningful impact on your sleep quality and duration. It's not one magic food, though. It's your whole diet. It turns out people who eat Mediterranean or DASH diets have a lower risk of developing insomnia. So think lean protein, fruits and vegetables, whole grains, nuts, seeds, and dairy. A lot of those foods contain tryptophan, an amino acid that the body converts into melatonin. Tryptophan-rich foods include turkey, chicken, salmon, eggs, nuts, seeds, and dairy. And in a study of 11,000 people, those with the lowest tryptophan intake were more likely to have insomnia and shorter sleep duration. And when you eat matters too. Stopping food at least 3 hours before bed was shown to improve people's natural body clock, blood pressure, heart rate, and blood sugar overnight. The takeaway? Better sleep does start in the kitchen.

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1: All right, here we go, folks. This piece is entitled, What Are the Worst Food Offenses? I'm John Tesh with Gib Gerard. 5,000 people, including Gib, were polled, and here are the worst food-related sins. First, eating ice cream out of a cone with a spoon.
2: Why do it? Otherwise, get the cup.
1: Yeah.
2: If you're not game for what the cone means, then get the cup.
1: Yeah, I agree with this one. Mm-hmm. I don't agree with the next one. As a food offense, using utensils to eat a pizza. I need to get the pizza in my mouth as soon as possible, and so if I cut it up and wave it around a little bit, just a piece, I can get it in my mouth sooner.
2: You know, I know that we're not native born to New York City. You grew up on Long Island, but you spent a good portion of your career living in New York. They will not allow you to walk the streets if you say that. Pizza is a food. You fold the pizza and you eat the pizza while you're walking or while you're standing. You can't do that with a knife and fork. If you want to eat with a knife and fork, choose a different item.
1: I have the fork in my pocket, so it's all good. The next food offense is ordering a steak well done.
2: I agree. Get a cheeseburger.
1: If you want it well done,
2: don't get a steak.
1: And then the worst food offense is putting ketchup on pasta.
2: Oh my gosh, don't let an Italian see you do that.
1: Yeah, I think you

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0: As the days get longer and the sun shines brighter, so does our love for music. 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
1: hey, it's
0: to
1: super
0: Spring
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1: To 105.1 The River. More restaurants and bars are asking customers to put their phones away these days or even locking devices up while you're there. This is because the average person checks their phone about 144 times a day. So to bring back real connection, restaurants and bars are going phone-free from the upscale supper club chain Delilah's to some Chick-fil-A locations. And when customers hand over their phones for a couple of hours, they say the experience is surprisingly powerful. No distractions, no scrolling, just conversation. Some restaurants are even offering incentives like free dessert if you keep your phone off the table and out of sight. And it's not just about conversation. Researchers from the University of British Columbia found that people who use their devices while out for dinner enjoyed themselves far less. And people whose phones are out on the table at a restaurant, they end up using them for 11% of the meal. So whether the restaurant requires it or not, put your phone away during the next meal and give your dining companions your undivided attention. You're going to enjoy the meal a whole lot more, we promise.

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I hope you'll find what you're looking for. Thorold, Welland, anywhere. Niagara's best music is right here, 105.1 The River.

Thanks for tuning in on a Sunday. I'm John Teschen. You're listening to 105.1 The River. Did you know that one of the best ways to stay focused is to stay hydrated? I'm John Tesh, and hydrating yourself helps your brain cells function at their peak. We've talked about this a lot. Now there's even more science supporting it. Even mild dehydration will mess with your ability to focus. In a Penn State University study, nearly 40% of middle-aged adults were dehydrated just going through their normal day-to-day routines. And when their attention was tested, the researchers found that those who were dehydrated took longer to finish tasks, and they made far more mistakes just from being dehydrated. So the simple tip here, the bottom line is, sip water throughout your day to maintain your hydration and perform at your peak.

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1: If you're looking for a fast and effective way to reset your brain, try a kid's puzzle. Not a 3,000-piece Van Gogh reproduction. A simple 50 to 100-piece puzzle you can finish in about 10 minutes because the benefits are real. Psychologist Amy Dykstra is trained in play therapy, and she says puzzles are a good way to practice mindfulness because they're hands-on and require you to use your sense of sight. So they pull your attention into the present moment, and that can interrupt stress before it snowballs. Another benefit of puzzles, they tap into the servo mechanism of our brain, meaning the goal-striving mechanism, and completing a simple puzzle creates a momentum. Before you know it, that small win will lead you to completing more complex tasks. One more reason to stock up on easy puzzles, they exercise both sides of the brain. They engage the logical, analytical part of the brain by fitting pieces together, and the creative left side because you have to envision what the big picture should ultimately look like. You can find cheap puzzles at dollar stores and online, of course, and if you use them to fill your downtime, you're going to be flooded with feel-good hormones and give your brain a mini workout. Now listen.

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1: Here's a headline for you. When men do the grocery shopping, households pay more for it. A National Bureau of Economic Research found that when married men take on the household shopping, they spend about 5% more. Stephanie Johnson is a finance professor at Rice University. She says men tend to be less familiar with prices and deals. They shop faster and they may not care as much about saving money as women do. And a YouGov survey does back this up. It found that women are consistently more price conscious when it comes to household basics. Women comparison shop and track discounts. When men go to a store, many times they tend to get in and get out, focusing more on speed than prices. Guilty. Consumer expert Paco Underhill is the author of Why We Buy, The Science of Shopping. He says historically, women have shopped for entire households. Men typically shop for themselves, so they don't have the same experience, and men overall have less self-control. But with grocery prices up more than 25% since just 2020, the last thing we need is an extra 5% spending increase. So guys, you and I need to take a cue from the woman in our life.

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0: 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I'm John Tesh, and this is 105.1 The River.
1: All right, folks at home, and I think Gib already knows this, but I need to admit to you that a day doesn't go by when I don't think about milkshakes. And so,
2: what do your milkshakes bring to the yard?
1: And so, this study is from Yale University, and they found that just looking at a milkshake will activate the same brain region that lights up when an addict sees cocaine.
2: Oh my God! Wow.
1: I need to lay down a little bit. It helps explain why it can be so hard for some people to maintain a healthy weight. Big study, and that's what they came up with.
2: Look, you ever have a friend who's got a nut allergy? They'll tell you about their nut allergy and avoid nuts all the time. You got a friend who's allergic to asparagus? Don't worry, no asparagus on the table. But you have a friend who's lactose intolerant, and they're ordering cheese and dairy all over the place. It's because they're addicted. Right, and so that milkshake pretty good, yeah. Even if you're lactose intolerant. Yeah, yeah. That's all you need to know.
1: The hardest thing about a milkshake, especially if you're going to Shake Shack, is I can't slow down.
2: Oh, no.
1: I think I've almost like sucked myself inside out with the straw trying to get through that. I really thought I was going to damage my lungs or whatever it is.
2: It's the greatest dessert, though. Yeah, so whether you damage your lungs or not, it's worth it.
1: Yeah. Ask yourself.

0: I sure hope your weekend is going well. I'm John Tesh. 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
1: Emergency room doctors say the cases that haunt them most aren't freak accidents. They're the ones that didn't have to happen. Dr. Evelyn Huang is an ER physician at Orlando Health. She says one of the most common scenarios is patients who ignore a symptom for months, like a persistent stomach ache or a cough that just won't go away. People tend to brush off their symptoms until it becomes something dangerous. So her message is, when your baseline health changes, get it checked. Another common reason people go to the ER is falls. Dr. Jordan Wagner is an emergency physician. He says ladder falls are among the most frequent ER visits he sees. Often just one story up. That's enough to cause fractures or serious head injuries. And then temperature extremes send more people to the ER than you might realize. Hypothermia is sneakiest in the fall and spring when people underestimate how fast the weather can shift. They sweat on the trail, their clothing gets damp, temperatures drop, and their body can't handle it. Heat is just as dangerous. The critical warning sign for heat stroke is any neurological symptom like confusion or disorientation. That is a medical emergency. The common thread in all of this is it's all preventable.

0: I'm John Tesh, and thank you for making me a part of your early routine. We have the music and the intelligence to start your day right on 105.1 The River. Great piece from our health and wellness files. It looks like we can forget the prescription, take 2 aspirin and call me in the morning. To live longer, the prescription should be make 2 friends and call them regularly and live forever. This is according to an analysis of nearly 150 studies by researchers at Brigham Young. They found that overall, people who foster close friendships, or what scientists call, quote, a strong social support network, increase their chances of survival by a whopping 50%. That means if you have close relationships with family, friends, neighbors, and coworkers, you'll increase your chances of long-term survival just as much as if you quit a 15-cigarette-a-day habit. And your social network can be more crucial to your survival than exercising regularly or being at a healthy weight. It's because social support is linked to lower blood pressure and a better immune system. So nurture your friendships for a longer, happier life. Do it.
1: Intelligence for your life with John Tesh.

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0: 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I'm John Tesh. 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
1: So what if you could get paid to do your own chores? We're talking about making your bed, washing dishes, folding laundry, the everyday stuff on your to-do list. Some people are turning it into a paycheck. It's part of a growing wave of gig workers being paid to record themselves doing routine tasks, all to help train artificial intelligence. The ultimate goal is to teach future robots how to move, react, and handle real-world chores. Creepy. Some workers wear headsets and motion tracking bands while they do things like watering plants or cleaning up. Each task needs to be 2 to 15 minutes long, and a couple of hours of footage can earn around $80. The Wall Street Journal says a lot of laid-off white-collar professionals are now training AI too, like lawyers, astronomers, journalists, and even poets, and those specialists can earn hundreds of dollars an hour. DoorDash is one of the companies paying people to do chores. Their new app is called Tasks, and people can accept assignments like recording themselves folding clothing or speaking a foreign language. The pay rate is based on the complexity and the effort involved. So yes, you might finally get paid to do the dishes until a robot takes over and does them for you. Stay.

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0: I'm John Tesh. If you're just starting your day, remember, you've got this. I'll be here with all the tips you need on 105.1 The River.
1: 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So does this include Greek yogurt? What about canned beans and frozen vegetables? Because they're all processed foods. Well, Shyla Cardigan is a registered dietitian, and she says that blanket advice is one of the most oversimplified nutrition messages out there, and the distinction matters. The NOVA classification system is the gold standard for categorizing food processing, and it breaks down into four levels. Group one is unprocessed or minimally processed foods, so fresh fruits, vegetables, eggs, meat, and pasteurized milk. 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It includes sodas, high-fat snack foods, and packaged desserts loaded with artificial colors and flavors. The problem here is that most people lump all four groups together. Rolled oats are processed, canned fish is processed, chopped packaged vegetables are processed, but none of that makes them unhealthy. In fact, processing is often what makes nutritious food accessible and affordable. So the real message should be limit ultra-processed foods like chips, sodas, and fast food. But do not vilify the frozen bluebird.

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1: John Teschner, give Gerard, the father of three kids under, at this point, under 14 years old. And I get your opinion on this, and you folks at home. How do young people feel about AI? Well, apparently they're not fans, according to a survey of Gen Zers, 14 to 29 by Gallup. 73% say they feel anxious or angry about AI. A rising anger may be driven by AI limiting prospects for entry-level jobs. What say you?
2: I think that's a huge part of it, right? All of these clerical jobs that used to be the beginning of white-collar work, younger students are finding those jobs don't exist anymore. So you either already have to have expertise or you have to already have performed as an individual in your chosen field. No more is it coming straight out of college and getting a job. You have to figure that out in a whole new way. And for my oldest daughter, who does the most homework of any of my kids, she absolutely hates it. And also, because she's very conscientious and wants to do it all well, and she gets really frustrated when her classmates use it.

The World Cup Tournament is rewriting the history books right in our own backyard. And we are serving up the soundtrack to the biggest sports celebration Toronto has ever seen. As we welcome all the fans of the beautiful game with 105.1 The River.

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1: I hope your morning is off to an intelligent start. I'm John Tesh, keeping you informed and inspired on 105.1 The River.
2: So the question is, will technology like computers, smartphones, AI, and apps hurt our brains and make dementia?

0: and Alzheimer's more likely? So far, the answer is no. And this comes from a meta-analysis in the journal Nature Human Behavior. It looked at the so-called digital dementia hypothesis. That theory argues that lifetime use of devices may increase our brain's reliance on technology and weaken cognitive abilities over time. But the digital dementia hypothesis turned out to be false. The analysis looked at nearly 60 studies involving more than 400,000 older adults, and it found that technology use was associated with a 42% lower risk of cognitive impairment. How about that? The forms of technology studied included computers, smartphones, the internet, email, and social media. And none of the studies reported an increased risk of cognitive problems related with the use of technology. In fact, this new analysis led to a new theory called the cognitive reserve theory. It says that being exposed to complex mental activities through the use of technology can lead to better cognitive well-being in old age. So there you go. Your phone, tablet, and computer are not hurting your brain.
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0: 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This is 105.1 The River. Welcome to Intelligence for Your Life. John Tesh with you. Let's talk about brain power. To keep your brain sharp, all you got to do is stop using Waze or Google Maps. Listen to this. A recent study in the British Medical Journal looked at rates of death from Alzheimer's disease among people across more than 400 occupations, and taxi and ambulance drivers had the lowest rates because the drivers they studied mostly worked before GPS existed. And having to learn to navigate and memorize streets, routes, and directions, it kept their minds healthy big time. In the study, only 1% of taxi and ambulance drivers died from Alzheimer's. The rate for everybody else was around 4%. And it's become even more important because the number of North Americans with Alzheimer's disease is expected to nearly double by the year 2060. So we need to turn off our GPS, look at a map, and start using our brain to get where we're going.
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1: Well, not fire because it's dangerous, but a super humid room, you know? 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

0: Whether you're hitting the gym or heading into the office, thank you for choosing the station that builds a better you. I'm John Tesh with Niagara's best music and the intelligence you need. 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
1: So these days, millions of people are turning to AI tools like ChatGPT and Claude for health advice. In fact, a new survey from the West Health Gallup Center finds about 1 in 4 adults has used AI for health guidance. But here's the important part. An estimated 15 million North Americans say something AI told them led them to skip seeing a doctor entirely. That's even though most people say they don't trust it. Only about 4% of users say they strongly trust AI's health information, but millions of people are basing their healthcare decisions on it anyway. So why are we relying on it? Because it's free. Of the people who skip the doctor, most say they turn to AI to avoid paying for a visit. Doctors say AI can be helpful for general information, but it's not a replacement for professional care, especially since about 10% of users report getting advice they believe was unsafe. And these are the most common health topics people talk to AI about: nutrition and exercise, physical symptoms, medication side effects, and mental health concerns. But the bottom line is, AI is changing how we approach healthcare, but maybe not for the better.
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0: your source for everything Niagara on a Sunday. I'm John Tesh. Thank you for listening to 105.1 The River. John Tesh with Gib Gerard and Gib, 1 in 3 older adults now living with chronic low back pain. I am too. Most of us have been told the same thing. Take the pills, live with it. It's just aging. But a major study just published in the Journal of American Medical Association followed hundreds of older adults with back pain and found that acupuncture actually produced meaningful relief without a side effect. Researchers are now saying it should be a first option, not a last resort.
1: I mean, look, I've never done it. Have you ever done acupuncture?
0: Yeah, I have.
1: I haven't, but the people I know who have swear by it. They say it's the best thing ever.
0: It's pretty creepy when you first get started.
1: Yeah, but look, I know that feeling. I don't have chronic back pain, but I do have a mat that has a bunch of needles on it.
0: No,
1: and whenever my back is sore, I say I've never done acupuncture, but I actually.

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Way you got me on in my head. From Lake Ontario to Lake Erie. This is Niagara's best music, 105.1 The River.

0: Whatever your morning looks like, we're glad to be a part of it. I'm John Tesh, bringing you the tips to win your day and Niagara's best music. 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
1: All right, so if all of a sudden you find yourself reaching for hot sauce, there could be a surprising reason why. It's because weight loss drugs like Ozempic can change how food tastes and even what people crave. Studies show that people using GLP-1 medications often want bolder, spicier flavors to wake up their taste buds. Overall, drugs like Ozempic and Wegovy work by reducing appetite and slowing digestion, which helps people feel full longer. The medications can also affect the brain's reward center, which can dull the enjoyment of certain foods. And according to the University of Pennsylvania, GLP-1s significantly reduce the perception of all five basic taste qualities: sweet, sour, salty, bitter, and savory. And as a result, some patients lose interest in their favorite ultra-processed foods, like chips, simply because they don't taste as good. Doctors say once you go off medication, your full sense of taste will return, but because flavors are muted, some GLP users are craving stronger and spicier flavors just to taste something.

Warning, turning up 105.1 The River may cause uncontrollable happiness. Go ahead, we dare you. 105.1 The River.

0: The information you need, intelligence for your life, and Niagara's best music for your weekend. It's all right here on 105.1 The River. We're always saying it's time to move from the place you are right now in your life to the place you were meant to be, and now there's a pathway. It's called Kaizen. This is according to Robert Maher, the author of One Small Step Can Change Your Life. He says, jumping into a big project puts your brain into panic mode, all right? Basically, you freeze because you have no idea where to start, so you do nothing. You know the feeling? But starting slowly and incrementally raises your odds of finishing any task. The Japanese do have that word for it. It's called Kaizen. It translates to something known as continuous change, Kaizen. Continuous change, basically taking baby steps with an eye toward that bigger goal. So here's how to make Kaizen work for you. First, to lose weight, start by leaving the last bite on your plate. Over the next few months, start leaving more and more on your plate or serving yourself less and less. To stop overspending, remove one thing from your shopping cart before you hit the checkout counter. Another way to start small but get big results is to begin an exercise program. You stand on the treadmill for a few minutes every morning. That's it. You stand there. Then try 1 minute of walking, working up gradually to a full-fledged workout. And start getting more sleep by going to bed 1 minute earlier. No more. 1 minute earlier. You want to go further? It's a good book. One Small Step Can Change Your Life by Dr. Robert Maher.
1: This is

If we ever play a song that you don't know, you can ask Alexa. Simply say, Alexa, ask River Niagara what song this is. We think that's kind of cool. And it's totally free from 105.1 The River.

0: Eyes on the road and mind on your goals. Thanks for letting us ride shotgun this morning with Niagara's best music and intelligence for your life. I'm John Tesh on 105.1 The River. Welcome to Intelligence for Your Life. John Tesh with you. Let's talk about brain power. To keep your brain sharp, all you got to do is stop using Waze or Google Maps. Listen to this. A recent study in the British Medical Journal looked at rates of death from Alzheimer's disease among people across more than 400 occupations, and taxi and ambulance drivers had the lowest rates because the drivers they studied mostly worked before GPS existed. And having to learn to navigate and memorize streets, routes, and directions, it kept their minds healthy big time. In the study, only 1% of taxi and ambulance drivers died from Alzheimer's. The rate for everybody else was around 4%. And it's become even more important because the number of North Americans with Alzheimer's disease is expected to nearly double by the year 2060. So we need to turn off our GPS, look at a map, and start using our brain to get where we're going.
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0: Niagara's number one source for local news, great music, and the personalities you know and love. This is 105.1, The River. So these days, millions of people are turning to AI tools like ChatGPT and Claude for health advice. In fact, a new survey from the West Health Gallup Center finds about 1 in 4 adults has used AI for health guidance. But here's the important part. An estimated 15 million North Americans say something AI told them led them to skip seeing a doctor entirely. That's even though most people say they don't trust it. Only about 4% of users say they strongly trust AI's health information, but millions of people are basing their healthcare decisions on it anyway. So why are we relying on it? Because it's free. Of the people who skip the doctor, most say they turn to AI to avoid paying for a visit. Doctors say AI can be helpful for general information, but it's not a replacement for professional care, especially since about 10% of users report getting advice they believe was unsafe. And these are the most common health topics people talk to AI about: nutrition and exercise, physical symptoms, medication side effects, and mental health concerns. But the bottom line is, AI is changing how we approach healthcare, but maybe not for the better.
1: No matter what, you got

0: runway.
1: You've got many titles for Dad. 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

0: However you're spending these early hours, we appreciate you spending them with us. I'm John Tesh. Let's move your life forward with Niagara's best music on 105.1 The River.
1: All right, so if all of a sudden you find yourself reaching for hot sauce, there could be a surprising reason why. It's because weight loss drugs like Ozempic can change how food tastes and even what people crave. Studies show that people using GLP-1 medications often want bolder, spicier flavors to wake up their taste buds. Overall, drugs like Ozempic and Wegovy work by reducing appetite and slowing digestion, which helps people feel full longer. The medications can also affect the brain's reward center, which can dull the enjoyment of certain foods. And according to the University of Pennsylvania, GLP-1s significantly reduce the perception of all five basic taste qualities: sweet, sour, salty, bitter, and savory. And as a result, some patients lose interest in their favorite ultra-processed foods, like chips, simply because they don't taste as good. Doctors say once you go off medication, your full sense of taste will return, but because flavors are muted, some GLP users are craving stronger and spicier flavors just to taste something.

0: you said forever, now I drive alone past your street.
1: We appreciate you listening to 105.1 The River on your Sunday. We're always saying it's time to move from the place you are right now in your life to the place you were meant to be, and now there's a pathway. It's called Kaizen. This is according to Robert Maurer, the author of One Small Step Can Change Your Life. He says, jumping into a big project puts your brain into panic mode, all right? Basically, you freeze because you have no idea where to start, so you do nothing. You know the feeling? But starting slowly and incrementally raises your odds of finishing any task. The Japanese do have that word for it. It's called Kaizen. It translates to something known as continuous change, Kaizen. Continuous change, basically taking baby steps with an eye toward that bigger goal. So here's how to make Kaizen work for you. First, to lose weight, start by leaving the last bite on your plate. Over the next few months, start leaving more and more on your plate or serving yourself less and less. To stop overspending, remove one thing from your shopping cart before you hit the checkout counter. Another way to start small but get big results is to begin an exercise program. You stand on the treadmill for a few minutes every morning. That's it. You stand there. Then try 1 minute of walking, working up gradually to a full-fledged workout. And start getting more sleep by going to bed 1 minute earlier. No more, 1 minute earlier. If you want to go further, it's a good book, One Small Step Can Change Your Life by Dr. Robert Maurer.
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0: John Tesh here. Hope your day is off to a great start. Stay tuned for more ways to improve your life on 105.1 The River. John Tesh with you, and the Washington Post came out with 5 tips for when you wake up at 3 a.m. First, do not look at your phone. That's a big one. The blue light from your phone can trick your brain into thinking it's time to get up and start your day. Number 2, try not to get up and use the bathroom. It'll raise your heart rate, making it harder to get back to sleep. Instead, count backwards from 30. After that, if you still feel the urge to go, then you got to go. The third tip for falling back to sleep at 3 a.m., do 4-4-8 breathing to calm your nervous system. Inhale for a count of 4, hold for a count of 4, exhale for a count of 8. An extended exhale is the most important part because stress-relieving oxygen doesn't get transferred into the bloodstream until we breathe out. I'll do that again for you. Again, the third tip for falling back asleep, do 4-4-8 breathing to calm your nervous system. You inhale for a count of 4, 1, 2, 3, 4. You hold that breath for a count of 4, and then you exhale for a count of 8. Here's the fourth tip. Try progressive muscle relaxation. Now, this works for me. It's when you tense a part of your body for 5 seconds and then release, and then you move on to another body part. That reduces stress and anxiety. I start with my feet, go all the way up my body. And the fifth tip for getting back to sleep at 3 a.m., try something known as cognitive shuffling. You pick any random 5-letter word, like lemon, for example. You focus on the first letter. Let your mind generate a list of other words that also start with L, picturing each word. You got it? When you run out of ideas, move on to the next letter in
1: Thanks
0: your five-letter
1: Thanks for tuning in
0: word.
1: On a Sunday. I'm
0: that
1: John Tesh.
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1: From our Intelligence for Your Health files, do you frequently get headaches? Have you tried treating them with a spinach and tomato salad? Yeah, it turns out spinach is one of the richest dietary sources of an antioxidant called alpha-lipoic acid, or ALA. And according to a new study in the Journal of Medicinal Food, diets high in ALA can help ease headache pain and even reduce the number of headaches you get by a whopping 69%. That's huge. Researchers say this is because ALA plays a role in lowering blood pressure and preventing nerve damage, which are two key factors known to trigger intense headaches. So it makes sense that the more ALA you consume, the less likely you are to get bad headaches, even migraines. Also, if headaches are a regular problem, talk to your doctor about taking an ALA supplement, because in this latest study, researchers say people who consumed 400 milligrams of this ALA per day generally saw the best results when it came to making their migraines go away.

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1: Don't you know that modern life has never been easier? From instant answers on Google to AI-written emails, food delivered to your door. And that might be a problem for your brain, according to researchers who say frictionless living could be slowly chipping away at our cognitive skills because of the things we don't have to do anymore. Because things like learning and memory and focus are use it or lose it. The brain needs to practice those skills to maintain them. Neuroscientist Lila Landowski puts it this way. Letting technology think for you is like having a personal trainer lift the weights for you. And the research is proving this because a study from Columbia University found that people who rely on Google for answers have lower rates of recall. And heavy AI use leads to measurable reductions in critical thinking skills. What's the fix? It's being called friction maxing, which is when you deliberately do things that are inconvenient, like cooking instead of ordering food to be delivered, or driving somewhere without using GPS. Ooh. Or even having a face-to-face conversation with a friend instead of texting. Not only will you improve your brain health, you'll add more meaning right back into your life.
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pass the maple syrup, and wave those flags high, because the global soccer elite are dominating the turf in Toronto. 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She just

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Welcome back to Intelligence for Your Life. And if you embarrass yourself somewhere, I always do, by tripping, spilling food, that's also me, or whatever, just go to a different room and you'll feel better. It's called the doorway effect, and I'm going to tell you all about it in the Journal of Experimental Psychology. When people embarrass themselves and then walk through a door into another room, their humiliation was literally gone, or at least reduced. It's because moving from one space to another through a threshold prompts the brain to compartmentalize the memories from one room. It makes a sort of mental boundary, so your mind starts fresh and recalling the moment is more difficult. This is the same reason you forget what you got up and went into the kitchen for when you crossed the doorway from the family room. The doorway effect.

Thank you for listening to the John Tesh Radio Show in the wee small hours of the morning. We're glad you're here. I hope your morning is going well. I'm John Tesh, and you're listening to 105.1 The River. All right, my friends, if you tried to get something hemmed lately, you may have noticed it's not so easy. There's a growing shortage of tailors in North America, just as demand is heating up again. Retailers like Nordstrom and Men's Warehouse say they're struggling to find skilled workers. Now, part of the problem is that sewing is becoming a lost art. Up until the 1990s, sewing was taught in public schools, but now there are half as many tailors as there were 25 years ago. But the work is steady, and there are plenty of jobs available. More people are buying secondhand clothing. More special occasion outfits need alterations. Even weight loss trends are creating a need for resizing clothing, big time. So now new training programs and paid apprenticeships are starting to pop up. Nordstrom has started a new course for tailoring at New York's Fashion Institute of Technology, and people are clamoring to get in. Graduates are getting hired right away, before they even graduate. There's also a new training and certification organization, American Tailors and Sewing Association. So if you're looking for a new career, one of the world's oldest skilled trades is making a comeback. Sewing.

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We're here because you matter. 105.1 The River.

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I'm John Tesh, and if you're looking for something to do in the Niagara area, we always have the latest information on our website. 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

hate to give the satisfaction asking how you're doing now. How's the castle built of people you pretend to care about? 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

0: 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All right, one short break, and then we're back with a whole lot of great music coming up next.
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0: But does Dad have a plate of delicious flaming saganaki? 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
1: Good morning and happy Sunday. We're off to a really good start in terms of collisions and closures this Sunday morning, not spotting anything major on the go. The QEW, both Niagara bound and Toronto bound, moving at the limit through the region. The 406 into and out of St. Catharines looking good. And 58 into and out of Thorold moving at the limit. The Queenston-Lewiston Bridge seeing about a 15-minute delay into and out of the U.S. Elsewhere at the border, it's a trouble-free drive. And through the Welland Canal, all of our bridges are currently available except Queenston Street. That is raising soon. 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With the latest traffic, I'm Samantha Diaz.
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0: 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Hang on tight, because on the other side, we got nothing but Niagara's best music coming right up.
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0: traffic.
1: Good morning. It's a collision and closure-free drive along the QEW, both Toronto-bound and Fort Erie-bound. The 406 top to bottom is clear. Same with 58, and absolutely no problems out of the Burlington Skyway, Toronto-bound and Fort Erie-bound. At the border, it's a good run into and out of the U.S. in terms of delays now, and our bridges through the Welland Canal all are available except Carlton Street. That is currently raised. 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With the latest traffic, I'm Samantha Diaz.

0: 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We're going to take a quick break, then back to the music that moves you. You'll hear more of Niagara's best music in moments.
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0: traffic.
1: Good morning. It remains to be a good run in terms of collisions and closures through the region, not spotting anything major along the QEW, both Niagara bound and Toronto bound. A very smooth run as well out of the Burlington Skyway in either direction, and a good run on the 406 from top to bottom as well. At the border into and out of the U.S., not spotting any major delays, and overall it looks to be a good run even on in-town routes. Introducing the Coleman Snap and Go, the world's first collapsible hard cooler, collapses to one-third its full size and expands in seconds. 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With the latest traffic, I'm Samantha Diaz.
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0: The countdown is officially over, and the world has officially landed right in the six. From the top of the CN Tower, all the way down to the pitch at BMO Field, we welcome all the visitors coming to see World Cup Soccer. 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

0: 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We're loading up the next set of Niagara's best music. 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
1: 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The Burlington Skyway moving at the limit. The 406 top to bottom is clear and 58 no issues. 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
1: A collision and closure-free drive to get you through this morning. No major delays along the QEW, Toronto bound and Fort Erie bound. 406 top to bottom is clear. 58, no problems. And at the border in and out of the U.S., you will find a delay just on the Queenston-Lewiston Bridge. Elsewhere, it's moving at the limit. In-town routes volume filling in this Sunday, but no collisions. 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With the latest traffic, I'm Samantha Diaz.
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is Post Malone and Morgan Wallen, If I Had Some Help. 105.1 The River, I'm Mike Allen. If you're planning some Father's Day activities, looking good till about 2 o'clock, then just a slight chance of showers, maybe a risk of a thunderstorm, but other than that, things are looking perfect. Ed Sheeran, 105.1 The River. I found

Yeah, April showers bring May flowers, or so the saying goes. We just want to say, come on, warmer weather. Welcome to spring with 105.1 The River.

From King Street to the Lakeshore, the Global Party is officially rocking Lake Ontario. Fans from every corner of the planet are converging on Toronto and beyond. Thanks for being here, and thanks for listening to 105.1 The River. Give me a

0: This is DJ Sammy Heaven, 105.1 The River, Niagara's best music. I'm Mike Allen. Had a great time down at Dufferin Islands early this morning with the dog. And if you ever get down there early, you see a lot of different stuff than you would see during the day. During the day, you see a lot of Canada geese, and their young ones are out, and the ducks are out as well. But in the morning, the egrets come out, the big white birds that look kind of like cranes. They are something to see. We saw two of them this morning, and as well, lots of turtles. A tortoise looked like it was laying eggs. Saw that. And if you go at nighttime, Mr. Beaver tends to come out as well, out of his little den there. So lots to see if you head down to Dufferin Islands.
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0: traffic.
1: Remains to be a good run in terms of collisions and closures, not spotting anything major on the go. If you're out on the QEW, both Toronto Bound and Fort Erie Bound, it's been a really quiet Sunday morning commute. Even the Burlington Skyway is looking good as well in either direction. The 406 clear top to bottom, where you will find delays. It's out at the Queenston-Lewiston Bridge into and out of the U.S., seeing about a 20-minute slowdown now. 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With the latest traffic, I'm Samantha Diaz.
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0: Shawn Mendes, Life of the Party, 105.1, The River, Niagara's Best Music. I'm Mike Allen. 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
3: Great. Thank you so much, Michaela. It is awesome. They're giving away free Hot Wheels. They also have a track for kids to use. There's a barbecue. It's a beautiful day. Come on out to the Stevensville Garden Gallery here. And this segment is powered by K1 Speed St. Catharines. 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

0: traffic.
1: No major problems to pass along to you. However, the QEW is filling in for Erie bound anywhere from the Burlington Skyway, and that delay remains right over towards approaching 50 Road. Collision and closure free elsewhere. The 406 looking good now. We did have some earlier problems approaching Glendale. It looks like at the off-ramp there, it's in the midst of clearing, but still causing a delay. And it remains busy at the Queenston-Lewiston border into and out of the U.S. Through the Welland Canal, all of our bridges are currently available. 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With the latest traffic, I'm Samantha Diaz.
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Mother's Day to all the dads. You know, dads are easy to shop for, right? Just buy them something they already own, and they'll say, hey, I got a better one in the garage. You know that's true. Things dads say. 105.1 The River.

They say Toronto speaks over 100 different languages, but for the next few weeks, Toronto only speaks one. It is the beautiful game on the world's biggest stage, and you are locked on to the station blasting it loud and proud. 105.1 The River.

0: 105.1, the River Niagara's best music. Good morning. I'm Mike Allen. Yeah, it's Father's Day and the first day of summer. That won't happen again until 2032. There's a fun fact you can lay on the old man. The River Summer Cruiser Maya is out driving around today, powered by K1 Speed Indoor Go-Karts in St. Catharines. There's a fun Father's Day activity. Do that. Hit up Ribstock. That's good. That's going on at Fireman's Park. Last day for that. And as well, it is Father's Day at the Fort Erie Racetrack. Always bet the gray. Always.
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1: It's summer and we're live on location thanks to K1 Speed Indoor Go-Karting in St. Catharines. 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
2: Hey everybody, I'm here at Safari Niagara for their Father's Day car show at the Stevensville Garden Gallery on Stevensville Road just past Netherby. This is a free event and it's their 12th annual car show. 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There's a Quick Eats booth with food, free Hot Wheels for kiddos, and tracks to play on. There are also four new trophies for car show participants on top of the first, second, and third place and best in show. There are eight trophies to be awarded, so be sure to come and check out these awesome cars and vote before it closes at 12:30. Fathers get into Safari Niagara for $9 today, so you can also make it an all-day event. The car show is from 9 to 1, and admission to Safari Niagara is reduced to go after. It is a beautiful day out here. There are plenty of awesome cars. It is bustling and fun. The event coordinators have been lovely to work with. I highly recommend coming on out. There's parking. It's a beautiful day. And this segment is powered by K1 Speed St. Catharines, and this is Maya, your summer cruise reporter on 105.1 The River.
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0: traffic.
1: Remains to be a good run in terms of collisions and closures, not spotting anything major on the go. If you are heading out currently, it looks to be a pretty good run, even on the 406, where we did have some earlier problems at the off-ramp to Glendale. Out on the QEW, you will now see some Niagara-bound volume. That's anywhere from the Burlington Skyway to Fruitland Road. Collision and closure free elsewhere. It seems to be a very smooth run, even on in-town routes. However, our borders are busy this afternoon, about 15 to 20 minutes into and out of the U.S. across the board. And our bridges through the Welland Canal, only Carlton Street and Queenston Street are available. All the others are currently being raised. Contigo is introducing a new era of hydration with multifunctional lids and premium designs. Contigo bottles are made for days that don't slow down. Drink it all in with Contigo. With the latest traffic, I'm Samantha Diaz.
0: As smooth as the creek. As exciting as the falls. It's Niagara's best music. 105.1 The River.

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Here's Katy Perry, 105.1 The River, Niagara's best music. Niagara Symphony Orchestra is doing the music of John Williams at the Partridge Hall in St. Catharines. Might be a few tickets left at firstontariopac.ca, but wouldn't that be exciting? Take Dad to that. You know all the songs. Yes, Star Wars. John Williams did that one.

0: Then what? Yes, Indiana Jones. Dad would love that. Harry Potter? You're a wizard, Harry. You're a wizard. What else did John Williams write? Superman, which they filmed near the falls. Superman 2. Oh, then they go into a scary one, right? Yes, you gotta have Jaws. Jaws, that would be. Nobody's going into Lake Erie again. Ah, Close Encounters, right? And then here we go, wrapping it up. Home Alone. Yes, the music of John Williams playing today at the Partridge Hall in St. Catharines. Tickets, firstontariopac.ca.
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4: 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A special shout out to the winner of the Family Seasons Passes, Nikki George. We look forward to your visits this season. Thank you again to everyone who made Safari Niagara's 12th annual Father's Day car show possible. This is Mick signing off and wishing you a happy Father's Day.
3: Great. Thank you so much, Michaela. It is awesome. They're giving away free Hot Wheels. They also have a track for kids to use. There's a barbecue. It's a beautiful day. Come on out to the Stevensville Garden Gallery here. And this segment is powered by K1 Speed St. Catharines. This is Maya, your summer cruiser reporter.
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Let's see if you got your dad a Father's Day Lotto Max ticket or Lotto 649. Yeah, bad news. No winners. So Lotto Max up to 30 mil on Tuesday, 649 gold ball, 18 million Wednesday. And I'll have your chance to win $100 in Lotto 649 tickets Wednesday morning on the

0: traffic.
1: Remains to be a good run in terms of collisions and closures, not spotting anything major on the go. If you are heading out currently, it looks to be a pretty good run, even on the 406, where we did have some earlier problems at the off-ramp to Glendale. Out on the QEW, you will now see some Niagara-bound volume. That's anywhere from the Burlington Skyway to Fruitland Road. Collision and closure free elsewhere. It seems to be a very smooth run, even on in-town routes. However, our borders are busy this afternoon, about 15 to 20 minutes into and out of the U.S. across the board. And our bridges through the Welland Canal, only Carlton Street and Queenston Street are available. All the others are currently being raised. Contigo is introducing a new era of hydration with multifunctional lids and premium designs. Contigo bottles are made for days that don't slow down. Drink it all in with Contigo. With the latest traffic, I'm Samantha Diaz.
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I taught you about Wi-Fi texting and Tinder, so we're even, right? Happy Father's Day from 105.1 The River.

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Way you got me on in my head. From Lake Ontario to Lake Erie. I don't know what I'm crying for. This is Niagara's best music. 105.1 The River.

0: 1051, the River Niagara's best music. I'm Mike Allen. Happy Father's Day. Happy Father's Day. Didn't become an official holiday till 1972, 58 years after Mother's Day became official. Very popular gifts, you know, tools. Can't go wrong with another drill. It's always nice to have the drill. You get Dad the same one, right? You have one in the kitchen, the basement, the garage. You don't have to go running for one. Extra batteries, always good. And neckties, surprisingly, still a popular gift for Father's Day, even though your dad may have not worn one since the last time he went to a wedding.
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0: 1051 The River, Niagara's best music. I'm Mike Allen. I saw Dad's Lessons for His Son was trending, and I think some of these are pretty good. Like, never shake a man's hand sitting down. Absolutely. Always stand up. If you borrow somebody's car, return it with a full tank of gas, regardless of how much was in it when you borrowed it, because then you can borrow it again. No one but you cares how loud your motorcycle or muscle car sounds. Absolutely true. Been there, done that. Dad lessons for his son. Be like a duck. Remain calm on the surface and paddle like crazy underneath. Dad's always cool, calm, and collected. But underneath, they are trying to figure out, now, what did I just get myself into? Never turn down a breath mint. And finally, after writing an angry email, read it carefully, then delete it.
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And Maya is out at Ribstock this afternoon. 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

wonder how many dads are spending Father's Day going to see Toy Story 5 today. I'm betting quite a few. Whether or not, could be on the golf course today. Not a bad day, just a slight chance of showers, maybe a thunderstorm today with highs around 23. 105.1 The River.

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We love our hockey, but right now it is time to trade in the sticks for the boots. The Global 90 Minutes have taken over the TO, and we are bringing you the front row energy blasting all the way from Niagara on 105.1 The River. She's just-

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0: Wow, what's going on? Jim Carrey in talks to return for How the Grinch Stole Christmas, a sequel for Universal. Let's see, Ron Howard is going to be back to direct and produce it. Okay, so that's going to be a good one. Buzz and Woody back in theaters for Toy Story 5.
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They say music hath charms to soothe the savage beast. 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

0: care. That is Megan Trainor, 105.1 The River. I'm Mike Allen. Happy Father's Day. The annual reminder that Dad's wallet had a great run. What does your dad like to do? What's his thing? My father loves to give directions, and he knows how to get down. When we used to go to Maple Leaf Gardens, he would have 14 ways to get down there, depending on the traffic when we lived near Toronto. It was an incredible thing. Always knew where to get a good parking space as well. I think every dad also thinks he invented backing in to a parking space. You ever know, hey, I got this. No, dads do not need backup cameras.
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Well, enjoy the rest of your Sunday. And again, happy Father's Day. Rob Daniels is coming in next. I'll be back on tomorrow morning, 5:30 Monday morning. We'll talk to you then. 105.1 The River.

shake hands firmly, look people in the eye, always follow through. These are all great, but I use pull my finger the most. Just using what you taught me. Happy Father's Day from 105.1 The River.

There's Olivia Dean on River Weekends. Hi there. Welcome to another edition of the Rob Daniels Show, and happy Father's Day. Hopefully you are enjoying it yourself, and perhaps you are treating Dad to some lunch right about now, or just hanging out with him and, you know, spending some good quality time together along with your favorites right here on the radio. Included on the way, going to get to some Mike Posner, Pink 2. This is Chromeo to start us off.

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Canada is on the world stage. The stadium lights are burning bright, and the hometown crowd is ready to blow the roof off. Keep it locked right here as we echo the chants of a city making soccer history with 105.1 The River.

0: There's Mike Posner. I took a pill in Ibiza, 105.1 The River, playing Niagara's best music on your Sunday afternoon. Hi there, my name is Rob Daniels, and Mike Allen is giving away $100 in Lotto 649 tickets once again. This takes place on Wednesday, and then he's got $100 for you in Lotto Max every Friday morning on River Mornings, okay? 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
7: 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There's live music, a car show, a bunch of awesome vendors selling a variety of cool items, perhaps something Dad will like on a special day. Back to the 80s just finished up and killed it. Definitely got the crowd and myself in our dancing shoes in my seat here. Definitely setting the tone for the day. I am loving this beautiful day and this boogieing. There's a ton of activities for kids, including a pony ride, and Niagara Inflatables is here too. Attendees can also check out the beer garden for a fun time. Perhaps you'll get in your dancing shoes after visiting there. There are plenty of food vendors, including Sizzlin' Barbecue, Maybe's Barbecue, Asu Barbecue, Funnel Cakes, Heisberger, and Mama J's Eats and Treats, and that's only to name a few. So come on out. It's a fun time. The sun is shining. It is beautiful. There's also plenty of coverage here too. Come on out to Fireman's Park until 6 p.m. today for Ribstock. 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

0: Niagara's best music, 105.1 The River, keeping you company on River Weekends. Hi there, I'm Rob Daniels. Happy Father's Day. That was Teddy Swims and Bad Dreams, and from Mother Nature this afternoon, being real nice to the dads out there. Quite pleasant for some family time outdoors, mixture of sun and cloud, and there is a risk of a thunderstorm, but quite comfortable otherwise with that sunshine and a few clouds. High 24, slight humidity, making it feel more like 25 degrees out there this afternoon. Stick around, more of your favorites coming up, including Olivia Rodrigo.
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7: Hey everybody, I'm here at Ribstock at Fireman's Park in Niagara Falls, running today until 6 p.m. Come on out and support Project Share at the entrance. 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Perhaps something Dad will like on a special day. Eddie Prince just finished as Elvis and did a wonderful job mixing Elvis's tunes with other great covers he invited his 16-year-old son up to, who killed it, had some powerhouse vocals. Andy Colanico's about to play too, definitely sang the tone for the day. It is beautiful. This music is awesome. There's a ton of activities for kids, including a pony ride, and Niagara Inflatables is here too. There's also a beer garden for a fun time. Maybe you can get your dancing shoes on after going there. There are plenty of food vendors, including Sizzling Barbecue, Maybe's Barbecue, Acid Barbecue, Funnel Cakes, Heisberger, and Mama Jay's Eats and Treats, and that's only to name a few. So come on out. It's a fun time. The sun is shining. There is also plenty of coverage here too. Come on out to Fireman's Park until 6 p.m. today for Ribstock. This segment is powered by K1 Speed St. Catharines, and this is Maya, your Summer Cruiser reporter on 105.1 The River.
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A little after 3 on your Sunday afternoon. Happy Father's Day. Keeping you company, it's Rob Daniels with more of your favorites on the way. 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We'll also get to The Weeknd in less than 3 minutes.

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0: There's Mike DeMero and De Niro along with Sam Feld on that one for calling 105.1 The River, Niagara's best music, and Rob Daniels keeping you company. Happy Father's Day. Hope you're kicking back with Dad and enjoying some quality family time together and enjoying some weather out there too. Mother Nature being kind to us. Mixture of sun and cloud in the region, 25 degrees the daytime high. Perhaps you are planning a not-for-profit event this spring or summer. 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I got Justin Timberlake for you next on The River.
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0: Niagara's best music, 105.1 The River, and keeping you company here on River Weekends, it's Rob Daniels. Happy Father's Day. That was Taylor Swift, I Knew It, I Knew You. And Taylor Swift fans, if you're one of them, well, you likely spent much of the weekend playing detective. Now, this all started when a huge wedding setup appeared at the Ocean House in Rhode Island, just a short walk from Taylor's Seaside Mansion. Almost immediately, speculation started flying online that Taylor and Travis Kelce might be getting married. Now, before the weekend, local officials said no marriage license had been issued to the couple in the town. Now, beyond that, nobody seemed to know much for sure. So whether this turns out to be the wedding of the year or simply the internet getting carried away again, one thing is certain: if there's a large tent within a kilometer of Taylor Swift's house, somebody's gonna start asking questions. All right, coming back shortly here with more of your favorites. Selena Gomez is on the way, Somber 2, and Scott Hellman next.
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So that's, again, June the 27th, less than a week away. Charlotte Cardin now. 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

A little after four here on River Weekends. Happy Father's Day, keeping you company. It is Rob Daniels playing more of your favorites on the way. We're going to get to the guys shortly who are going to be headlining the opening night of the 2026 Booths and Hearts Music Festival in Oromandante this August. Perhaps a little bit of a road trip for you and the family if you're a big fan of them. They're on the way, plus Carly Rae Jepsen, Olivia Dean now. This is called So Easy to Fall in Love. 105.1 The River.

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1: From the older songs to guilty pleasure pop, Dad knows all the hits and some of the lyrics. This Father's Day, celebrate the soundtrack of fatherhood with 105.1 The River.

The World Cup tournament is rewriting the history books right in our own backyard. And we are serving up the soundtrack to the biggest sports celebration Toronto has ever seen. As we welcome all the fans of the beautiful game with 105.1 The River. I've never seen.

0: Niagara's best music, 105.1 The River and River Weekends. Hey there, I'm Rob Daniels. Happy Father's Day. That was Lord Royals. A few moments ago, we heard from the Jonas Brothers, Only Human. And the Jonas Brothers, they're set to headline the opening night of the 2026 Boots and Hearts Music Festival. That's coming up in Oromandante this August, marking their first major country music festival appearance. So there you go. Maybe a little bit of a road trip in store for you and the family from Niagara region out to Simcoe County this summer in August if you're fans of the Jonas Brothers. Now, how about NiagaraBigDeals.ca? 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Stick around. Coming up, I got music from Drake.
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0: 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Give
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0: There's Benson Boone, Slow It Down, 105.1 The River, Niagara's best music, and keeping you company here on your Sunday afternoon. My name is Rob Daniels, wishing you a happy Father's Day, and sure hope the afternoon is treating you well thus far. You know that a movie franchise still matters when people are talking about it nearly a quarter century later. Well, good news for if you are an Austin Powers fan. Mike Myers says Austin Powers 4 is officially happening. That's right, the last movie came out in 2002, but during a recent FIFA World Cup live stream, Mike Myers was asked if another Austin Powers film was on the way. His answer, a simple yes. No release date yet, no plot details, but it is safe to say plenty of fans are ready to see what Austin and Dr. Evil have been up to all these years. All right, coming back shortly with more of your favorites, Alessia Cara on the way, and Noah Kahan next on The River.
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1: Queen of Pop right there. Madonna and Sabrina Carpenter inside your Sunday afternoon. Thanks so much for hanging out on River Weekends. 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

It's River Weekends, a little after 5 here on your Sunday afternoon. Father's Day, hopefully you're having a great one with the Fam Jam. My name is Rob Daniels, and coming up shortly here, we're going to get to a woman who was rumored to have gotten married yesterday, plus Mariana's Trench on the way. It's Lovely the Band now, and Broken from 105.1 The River.

He may be your dad, but he's also your biggest fan. This Father's Day, we're turning up the volume for him. Happy Father's Day from 105.1 The River.

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Yeah, we get it. That's what we're here for. Great music to get you through another one of those days. 105.1 The River.

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0: Niagara's best music, 105.1 The River and River Weekends. Hi there, I'm Rob Daniels. Happy Father's Day. That was Charlotte Cardin, The Way We Touch. Now, Mike Allen is going to be giving away $100 in Lotto 649 tickets once again on Wednesday and $100 in Lotto Max every Friday morning. 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Good luck. Straight ahead, I've got Sophia Camara on the way, and One Direction next.
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0: There's Doechii, Anxiety, 105.1 The River, Niagara's best music, and keeping you company here, it is Rob Daniels on your Sunday afternoon. So today, with it being the 21st of June, that means it's officially summer. Uh-huh. Summer is here. It's the first full day of summer, June the 21st. So happy first day of summer. It's also Father's Day. Happy Father's Day. And quite the pleasant kickoff to summer weather-wise with that mixture of sun and cloud in the region today and a high of 26 degrees with some slight humidity out there. And then for tomorrow, not so much the case, though, with periods of rain in the forecast and a high of 20 degrees. More of your favorites are coming up shortly. We'll get to Martin Garrix and Ed Sheeran. What a duo that is. By the way, Ed Sheeran at Rogers Center in a couple of months for three shows. And we'll get to Shawn Mendes up next on The River.
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ties, socks, and mugs? Dad deserves better. How about the perfect playlist and a whole lot of love? Happy Father's Day from 105.1 The River.

Frank Walker on the way, Camila Cabello with Young Thug 2. It is River Weekends. Thanks so much for hanging out on your Sunday afternoon. I'm Rob Daniels, Serena Ryder now. This is Stompa, 105.1 The River.

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No matter who you are rooting for, we welcome you to Canada. 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

0: 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Hey there, I'm Rob Daniels. 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

0: Niagara's best music, 105.1 The River and River Weekends. Hi there, I'm Rob Daniels. That was Chapel Roan. Now, if you've been waiting to catch a Blue Jays game in person, now is your chance. The Toronto Blue Jays are returning home to Rogers Centre tomorrow to kick off a three-game series against Houston, and after that, they're sticking around for a while. In fact, the Blue Jays are set to play 10 straight home games over the next week and a half against the Houston Astros, along with the Texas Rangers and New York Mets. So, whether you're planning a family trip to the ballpark, looking for an excuse to grab a hot dog and a cold drink, or just want to see the Jays and can keep building momentum, well, there is going to be plenty of baseball just down the road from us. And speaking of the road trip, with it finishing in Chicago earlier today, now it is over. Blue Jays, boys in blue, it is time to come home, okay? Virginia to Vegas on the way. We'll get to Alex Warren next up.
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0: There's Harry Styles' American Girls, and my name is Rob Daniels, wishing you a happy Father's Day. Hope the weekend has been treating you well thus far. My time just about up, but before I jet, going to leave you with another one of my brain bites. And did you know that your brain will believe what you repeatedly tell it? So if you keep telling yourself, for instance, that you're tired, stuck, or not good enough, well, then it's going to look for proof of that. But if you start feeding it different input, even something as simple as, I can figure this out, well, then it starts scanning for ways that's true instead. You don't need perfect confidence to start moving. You just need a direction your thoughts can follow. Small shift, different outcome. Sure hope you find that helpful. And you enjoy the remainder of your day. Next up is Mr. John Tesh. I will chat with you next weekend. Have a good one.
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0: 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Loving, I'm living, so we turning up. Yeah, we turning it up.
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0: 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Thanks for sharing part of your day with me. I'm John Tesh. 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
1: So there's a new organizing trend that sounds completely backward. You make a huge mess on purpose. It's the chaos decluttering method. 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Decluttering expert Mac Paxton says it works because it creates urgency and keeps you going. But here's the catch. 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Look at your kitchen counters right now. If they're clear because clutter stresses you out, chaos decluttering may be your method. But if your home already feels out of control, adding more mess can backfire and leave you feeling overwhelmed instead of motivated. The other critical rule is to start small, like with a junk drawer, not your entire kitchen. The goal is to have a quick win and see progress. And that sense of completion will give your brain a reward and make you more likely to keep going.
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0: From Well and Canal to Niagara River. Way you got me on in my head. From Lake Ontario to Lake Erie. This is Niagara's best music, 105.1 The River. Waking up next to
1: you. Friday night, let me take you out. Show downtown what it's all about. Something kinda like we used to do. Break out the heels, break out the dress. As beautiful as when we first met.

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1: All right, here we go, folks. This piece is entitled "What Are the Worst Food Offenses?" I'm John Tesh with Gib Gerard. 5,000 people, including Gib, were polled, and here are the worst food-related sins. First, eating ice cream out of a cone with a spoon.
2: Why do it? Why do it? Otherwise, get the cup.
1: Yeah.
2: If you're not game for what the cone means, then get the cup.
1: Yeah, I agree with this one. Mm-hmm. I don't agree with the next one. As a food offense, using utensils to eat a pizza. I need to get the pizza in my mouth as soon as possible, and so if I cut it up and wave it around a little bit, just a piece, I can get it in my mouth sooner.
2: You know, I know that we're not native born to New York City. You grew up on Long Island, but you spent a good portion of your career living in New York. They will not allow you to walk the streets if you say that. Pizza is a food. You fold the pizza and you eat the pizza while you're walking or while you're standing. You can't do that with a knife and fork. If you want to eat with a knife and fork, choose a different item.
1: No, I have the fork in my pocket, so it's all good. The next food offense is ordering a steak well done.
2: I agree. Get a cheeseburger.
1: Yeah.
2: If you want it well done, don't get a steak.
1: And then the worst food offense is putting ketchup on pasta.
2: Oh, gosh, don't let an Italian see you do that.
1: I think you'd go to jail for that.
2: In our family,
1: you would.
2: Oh, absolutely. There are laws, people.
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